1, 2, 3, 1, 2, 3. You're in the building.

July 10, 2026. Time is 9 p.m. Outdoor temperature 22 degrees. Atmospheric pressure 1,015 millibars. Wind speed none. Humidity 94%.

0: 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Sierra Delta 976. Yeah, we are good, brother.
1: Whoop-de-doo.

Alright, friend. I didn't hear a word you're saying. You went... Not to be rude or anything, but I didn't know what you were saying. You were cutting off. Sorry.

0: Okay, alrighty. So 0581058. Got it. And we're gonna go ahead and connect it now. If I could get a hold of one of my guys in Dallas, have them connected real quick.
1: Don't forget we're on IceCast 2.

0: Nope, we might go in. Just a quick thing, Simon. I'm going to be running the test tomorrow for the app for the phone.
1: Do y'all need our node number to set to add us in? Or are we just like good to connect?
0: I think it's just correct.
2: Just announce your name and then access All Star. Go ahead, go for it.
1: Okay, Roger that. Yeah, I just sent off the command to a friend to connect us.

0: 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Copy.
1: Hey, stand by. 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
1: When we dial it on our end, it says no acknowledgement. That's what it says on our end. I think you might have to take my note and add it to yours.

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1: Yeah, I believe so. Yeah. Yeah, normally we have no issues when we connect to like Florida or the national hub. I think when you're connecting to someone's private node, I think that you're supposed to save it and or add their node into the I think it's you have to add it in the Supermon. I'm kind of new here, so I don't fully know how it's done. That's what Stefan had to hit whenever I connected to him.
2: 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I can hear you and someone else in the background.

November 003. Go ahead with your message. I just was taking care of some business, and now I'm back.

0: Okay, Roger that. Yeah, we're on standby right now. Just let us know when you can add our node to the system so we can connect. We're on standby.
1: Roger that. I don't know if Stefan's in here. I can probably try to get him in here for tech support. Stand by, hang on.
0: All right, 10-4.